0: Congratulations to David from Tampa. Won $1,000 with the keyword at 5 o'clock today. Ethan with you, 107.3, the Eagle, Tampa Bay's classic hits. David from Tampa is obviously not the only one who's won $1,000. Cynthia from Tampa, Dave from Auburndale, Kevin from Newport, Richie, Ernesto from Cape Coral. They've all won $1,000 for listening to their favorite radio station right here in Tampa Bay. You should be next. You got 5 more chances again tomorrow. Fisher will have your first keyword at 8 a.m. Get the keywords into your Eagle app before 30 minutes past the hour. 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
3: Curlew crash in Pinellas in the clearing stages at Omaha Street. U.S. 19 north congested toward Tarpon Avenue. Wreck Bryan Dairy Road westbound and eastbound affected at Belcher. Roadwork delay Hillsborough Avenue westbound toward the expressway. Also in Hillsborough, Bush Boulevard eastbound incident toward Armenia. This is Eric with traffic.
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15: 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It's another smoker outside in Tampa Bay. The high today is only 87, but currently it already feels like it's at least 88. I think we're about as hot as we're going to get, so it should get cooler from here on out. Overnight low in the mid-70s tomorrow and Saturday and Sunday. The high is going to probably hit 90. So it'll be a perfect weekend to go dip your toes in the sand at Fort DeSoto or St. Pete Beach or Passit Grill or Clearwater Beach. I don't, just pick some water somewhere and get in it.
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Still taking your Mother's Day shout-outs through the open mic on the Eagle app. We'll get you registered for our Mother's Day giveaway, which includes journey tickets, the Safety Harbor Spa gift certificate, and brunch at Metro Diner. 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Jenny After Dark is in next. Be good to each other. Don't drink and drive.

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1: Multi-vehicle crash in Manatee County. Crew on the scene, 75 south at exit 217, State Road 70, right lane blockage. Crash in Hillsboro, 41 northbound beyond Sims Road, back to Cherry Blossom Trail. Bloomingdale Avenue westbound, wreck toward Cricket Hollow Drive. Hillsboro Avenue westbound, still congested toward the Veterans. And in Pinellas, westbound Curlew, now most delayed. That crash at Omaha Street. This is Eric with traffic.
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Elton John revealed the stark health update at the premiere of his documentary. He admits there's not much left of him. Everything he's had removed

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